vomit me out, but worships me from sheer despair and devoted fear.

take care of yourself. 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

enraptured. 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Enraptured by a crucifix. Dreaming of modeling clay.

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I've been whitewashing. White washing. Washing.

A good dirge never goes out of style, does it? The band I despise most in my entire career, which is why I thought I would torture myself as well as you, Eight Eyed Spy. Why? Because they were so fucking popular, I didn't like the way people looked at me.

0: On the next album.
1: Secret.
2: 自分たちにとってどう重要なの
0: Why is that song so important to you?
1: It's a joke. It's a joke. It started out
3: as a joke and it's gone to be. I've got my Wurzel stick. Oh, I'm in trouble now. I get sacked.

0: should do. You should be Dinosaur's manager.
1: Yeah, Dinosaur has like 10 managers.
0: They don't have any other managers.
1: They have like, are you kidding? They have a manager in every city.
0: It's such an easy job, though, to just tell them what to do, I think.
1: Yeah, but it's like they want you to do everything, you know, it's like they're the kind of band like.
0: Yeah, but that's easier to do everything than to just do some of it.
1: That's true.
0: It's easier to,
1: and have somebody else.
0: And then have somebody else fuck up what you've done by doing part of your job. It's like easier to just do the whole thing. In some ways, I think like somebody like Red Cross would be easy to manage because they would just be so like, well, what do we do now? And you just tell them and that would just be it.
1: They just want to rock.
0: Yeah, right. They don't want to do anything.
1: They just want to be rock gods.
0: Let's see somebody hit a snare. So let's call Jay. Let's see if we can.
2: Hello, is Jay there? Oh, yeah, could you just tell him that Kim and Suzanne called?

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There's too much lust in this wine, but I think I'm doing fine. There isn't any water, for I can't wait to see the slaughter. I'm really not thinking sick, but I hope something happens quick. So I'm waiting for the war. No, we won't be staying long. It's not often that we dine this way.

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A victory that won't last. 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